0: mysterious figure. 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Not a ghetto bird, but a military Black Hawk chopper. 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It ain't make no sense. It wasn't pride, cause years ago he started working with arrogance. Who are you? Why'd you save me? What's this all about? I'm barely hanging on, I'm nearly passing out. Then the voice says, don't worry love, you safe with us. It was this chick named Seduction from this clique called Lust. After that, I feel a sharp pain in my back. They hit me with a sedative and everything went black.
1: Money Seduction, you have to.

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1: The saga continues.

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0: I've heard whispers about the financial support your government receives from the drug industry.
1: Well, the irony of this, of course, is that this money, which is in the billions, is coming from your country. You see, you are the major purchaser of our national product, which is, of course, cocaine.
0: On one hand, you're saying the United States government is spending millions of dollars to eliminate the flow of drugs onto our streets. At the same time, we are doing business with the very same government that is flooding our streets with cocaine.
1: Mm-hmm. See, see. Let me show you a few of the other characters that are involved in this tragic comedy.

0: lawmakers, the politicians, the Colombian drug lords, all you who lobby against making drugs legal, just like you did with alcohol during the prohibition, you're the one who's guilty. I mean, come on, let's kick the ballistics here. Ain't no Uzis made in Harlem. Not one of us in here owns a poppy field. This thing is bigger than
1: Immortal Technique.
0: This is big business. This is the American
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2: Scrutinized and studied, perhaps almost as narrowly as a man with a microscope might scrutinize the transient creatures that swarm and multiply in a drop of water. By chance or design,

0: yo, it's like fucking chemistry is like a whole lot of different mixtures brought to the table. 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
1: Space is infinite.

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1: Do the mix, you know on that saying? 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
2: 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Space. 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You are in space. Space.
4: Hey, what's happening?
5: Not motherfucking double all.
4: What's happening, baby? You know how we do it?
5: Yeah, nigga, you know I'm about this bitch. It's time for me to regulate.
4: For sure.
5: Hey. 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
4: And you ain't going back?
5: No. We got to show these motherfuckers what's up, though.
4: This is for the honeys, the super sop.
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1: Yo, watch
0: all that bullshit. How did I fall better? How did I fall better? How did I do? 100 that do?
1: 200
0: that do? It's a bet.
1: 200? Aces.
0: 200.
2: Can I get a better? 200. 200. Can I get a
0: better? Better? What you got? What you got?
2: I got a C.
0: Nigga, you. Woo! 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
2: Right, man,
0: Brooklyn style!
2: Watch his face.

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1: 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Oh, thanks a lot, Dory.
2: Damn. It's like we stuck here, man.
3: Hell yeah.
2: Trying to break the hell out. You know what I'm saying, dog?
3: Yeah.
2: There's nothing left to do but

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2: 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Me and all my peoples, we always thought he was straight. Influential motherfucker when it came to the business. 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

0: 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You asked for this. You signed up for this. All these people showed up for you, for your birthday, and you're complaining right now?
1: Shit.
0: Quit being a little bitch. You're being a hoe right now.
1: I'm gonna be like this. What
0: the fuck are y'all doing in here, man?
1: It's all different.
0: It's hella popping out there. It's hella hoes.
2: You shut the fuck up.
0: You shut the fuck up. You don't know what's going on in his head right now, man.
3: If I wasn't making music, they wouldn't be here.
0: You're fucking talking to me like that, bro. You don't fucking get it. You dreamed about it for years. Don't you forget.
2: You asshole.
0: You wanted all of this shit.
3: Happy birthday, Gerald.

0: 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So now that, you know, this is everything I dreamed of, and this is just the beginning.
1: 5:35.
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2: Our keynote speaker's about to come on, and I just wanted to say a few words about him, and you all know who he is. Talib Kweli. Please hold your applause to the end. 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

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In a magazine article reading about face card. 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And I just do me. 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

praying to the stars, engine roaring. 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Man, for you to keep love, I'm finna leave. 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Good hearted, if you think wrong, how could you be right? Four niggas fucking the same bitch. 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

It's like sometimes when I sit by myself, I honestly can say everybody can't relate. That's why I talk to my angel. 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I need guidance. Father can't see the signs. Like nothing real, the word redefined. Knowing the game is different, streets redesigned. Still thinking, but don't wanna catch a piece of time. 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So many young niggas lost, they vision is blind. Now sick as yellow focus, pain beat me down. Swear niggas sick of losing, where the fuck is the win at? I gotta fight harder, where the fuck is my win at? Looking at the road, damn, where the fuck is the end at? All I know is be the truth, so nobody would be in there. All I know is loyalty, I don't know how to pretend that. You did a nigga dirty, how the fuck am I mean that? You said you was alone, so I stepped to the plate when shit got hard. For me, ain't no help, get sent back, bitch. Everything that go up, come down. Word to every one of my niggas that was gunned down. At night I talk to God, ain't get back one sound. It's hard to see light coming out when the sun down. Running, I don't even know why I'm headed. I did it all for the streets, all I got was the credit. If I can go back, I tell my nigga to end it. Until I'm running out of time, get the clock then set it. Sluts lusting, hoping they might trap shit. All cause I rap, but now I hate this rap shit. Laws coming, ain't no time to react shit. Judge wanna convict me, I ain't need much clap shit. Boy, sinner, cause I was looking for dinner. Trying to feed my kids and tell them daddy a soldier. Lord knows I need them, kinda hard to function. Getting sick. Cause the devil, that bitch ride my shoulder. Fresh out my luck, some short of a clover. Stress recycle shit over and over. Fuck the world, these days shit cold. The friends fake, but all that I want is to get older. Feeling the pressure like everyone watching. The bell keep on ringing like something that's boxing. My son having seizures, no doctor can stop him. Hold on to him with all I got, I can't drop him. My spirit been broke, I pray something.

0: Every element in the galaxy boils down to one.
1: You say, what is the one?
0: The funk is on space.
2: Yeah.

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1: Yo, so what's your record called?
0: Gladiators.
2: Lex Dinosaur.
0: Hugging the road.
3: J Love, man.
2: I don't know what you're doing out there in the streets.

Most states have been impacted, but most only have a few cases. And it is still only a few states that have most of the cases and have sustained community spread. This week, CDC issued a number of guidances. These are for state health departments, healthcare providers, and for schools. And they really focus on how we can protect those

0: Let's go, baby.
1: ¿Qué horas son, mi corazón, mi corazón? 7:03.
2: Never coming down to Earth. You are in space. Space. Space.
3: You in this VIP. 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

0: Shit, you got purpurry, man. 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Keep it filming, you know what I'ma say? Leave them niggas with grievances, man. Leave them niggas with grievances, man. Ain't nothing changery. Ain't nothing changery, love. And I'ma keep on spinning. And I'ma keep on spinning. But at the same time, one time for the crooked ass mind.
1: The Big Bang is and I'm right on that zigger. Hit your bobble. Leave it. Safe space.
2: See, we've been taught to think that when the word politics is mentioned, that we're talking about

Yeah. 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Packed all my clothes and I moved out. I don't even wanna go to your house. Every time I sit on that couch, I feel like you lecture me. Eventually, I bet that we could've made this work and probably would've figured things out. But I guess I'm a letdown, but it's cool, I checked out. Oh, you wanna be friends now? Okay, let's put my fake face on and pretend now. 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I mean, why are you laughing? Must've missed that joke, let me see if I can find a reaction. No, but at least you're happy.

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1: 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You are in space. Space.
2: Man, rap today fucking sucks bad. I don't give a fuck what anybody says. These fools ain't spitting no type of dope shit. But that's not even the bad part. They're not even saying words anymore. They just got a hard-ass fucking beat to trick dumbasses like you to make you think you like the shit. Play that fucking beat. We got some real fucking mentally retarded rappers in the game. I know for a fact nobody know what the fuck these dudes be saying. Wait, turn my reverb and my auto-tune on real quick.
3: This what the fuck they be doing.

never would have thought that feelings could get thrown in the air, cause I accidentally caught that. Need some new boxing gloves. Shit got hectic whenever I fought back. For example, 10 minutes can't go past without you brushing my thoughts. That's 1440 a day, so I'll say 144 times I think about you or something like that. Lost match. 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
0: He isn't such a badass, actually. 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He's actually...
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2: Command the kush. 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
0: The funk is on space. 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
1: Hit your bubble.
0: Believe it. 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

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I'm leaving naysayers stumped like rainforest after years of pulling rabbit ears out my pants.

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0: 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Space. 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
1: Hit your bubble.
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0: Forget the terrorist alerts. 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

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We hitting the haze, just wishing it was back in the days.

masses to sleep with. I heard y'all cool assisting on the island with Dr. Titus. It ain't just released the new Delhi virus to infiltrate the western states. It's time to pump out more rap tapes and use the Wu-Tang symbol to communicate. What's up? Open out, open out, open out.

0: galaxy boils down to one.
1: You say, what is the one?
0: The funk is on. Space.
2: Space.

0: In space. Space.
1: Yeah. Hey, Shaolin, Cypher, hey niggas, all my militant soldiers, yeah, check it out, yo, yo. As night falls, the commandos team sees the palace, fiercely assault grenades of boats, exploding the air like lightning bolts, ripping out your spleen, the battlegrounds like the dense jungles of Philippines. Drunk monks sip only off the canteen, men at war with guillotines, safari of Japanese troops fly waiting, all you hear is bullets penetrating, deep like the assassination that almost killed Reagan. War troops and army suits with spike boots, living proof boots, ghetto far so hard at igloo, Eskimo commando, just a killing camo, black Rambo, a civilized for ammo, bulletproof parachutes, remotivating helicopters with beanbags of loot, blood those heroes, after Vietnam we made the wheelchair, no fear, warfare at its highest foot. Yo,
2: I snatch up a fleet of troops in desert. Tim Bruce camouflaged like the sands. I locate and I ran.
1: Yeah.
2: Football be the issue. Elite cruiser guard jewels. Snipers on the rooftop. Watch out for the pit bulls. We waited till sunsets. I'm moving like ninjas. Camouflaged, mass avengers. The niggas must surrender. The souls in your weapons.

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0: easier by treason. So I decapitate him as an emotionless bleeding on the canvas. I put away my weapon, which is stainless.
1: Five-star general, giving killing orders. Militant assassins surround the headquarters. Five-star general, giving killing orders. Militant assassins surround the headquarters. Five-star generals, hold up.
2: Here's the non-carnivorous lyricist, rhyming protagonist, absorbing thoughts through my thalamus. 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Niggas freeze before I squeeze.

0: 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My life can never be a manual, unpredictable, historical, like a Greek oracle, first pronunciated plural, and shot through my
1: science,
0: kitchen.
1: Study of all things, knives the sports swing, guns go off from the east wing. It's a blessing to deliver this lesson. Who's resting? You've been summoned to awaken a nation of sleeping giants who are clients to the devil's civilization. Migration expands my plan to the maximum capacity. Nothing can hold me from launching out over the earth, then disperse. In the truthful darkness, niggas return unscathed and at ease and as you were. But the thought of not being able to breathe and leave these worldly possessions have MCs fret to step in my direction.
2: Yo, 5-star general, giving killing orders. Militant assassins around the headquarters. 5-star general, giving killing orders. Militant assassins around the headquarters. Oh no, militant assassins.

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1: Nunca llegarás a tierra. Estás en espacio.
2: The Big Bang is right here. Hit your bubble. Leave it. Safe space.
3: 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I'm going to show them a world without you. A world without rules and controls, without borders or boundaries. 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

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Yeah, snowflakes keep falling on my expired debit cards. 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
0: Rebus brought me out to Cali for the first time. 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
1: Ah.
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1: Schizophrenic.
0: Holy Ghost. 60 Second Assassin. 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

0: Pace. 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
1: Yeah. Welcome to Jazzmatazz 2, the new reality. Stressing the importance of family. For too long, the black family structure has been systematically divided, especially here in America. We must start paying more attention to one another's needs. We must start showing more respect for one another. You know what I'm saying? I'm talking about a mind revolution, a 360-degree mind revolution, redefining our purpose, organizing and utilizing our resources to gain

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1: Every element in the galaxy boils down to one.
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1: The funk is on Space.

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1: Tres y un minuto.
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2: 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Space.
3: An exclusive remix.
4: Yeah. 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

0: Jiggy Jabba Joe, vitamin idol, and primal rages when Bible page versus tidal wave begun.
1: What or what?
0: I wrote the book that shook America to splinters in a winter wasteland, icicle bound barren township.
1: War Baron Munchausen's proud gimps to clinch this chemical war pit.
0: Delinquent sinking like a paper tugboat well beneath your holidays. Beached on a red tide infested shore, corroding eastern seaboard beauty.
1: I'm a jigsaw slap.
0: But all the pig saw was dirt bag.
1: It's like a bleeding comet bombing on your
0: silver riverside park tunnel. 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My still's truly persona. By this urbanite flea circus, we urchins murking on daily.
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2: Meet Eddie, 23 years old. 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But on his way in, he has a sudden change of heart. And suddenly, his conscience comes into play.
3: All right.

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1: Look, look, it's gonna be all right, all right?
2: Okay.
3: Meet Stan, 21 years old. 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
0: Now

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1: 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That is what the New World Order is all about. 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
2: Space, space, space, space, space, space, space, space, space, space, space, space, space, space, space, space, space, space, space, space, space, space, space, space, space, space, space, space, space, space, space, space, space, space, space, space, space, space, space, space, space, space, space, space, space, space, space, space, space, space, space, space, space, space, space, space, space, space, space, space, space, space, space, space, space, space, space, space, space, space, space, space, space, space, space, space, space, space, space, space, space, space, space, space, space, space, space, space, space, space, space, space, space, space, space, space, space, space, space, space, space, space, space, space, space, space, space, space, space, space, space, space, space, space, space, space, space, space, space, space, space, space, space, space, space, space, space, space, space, space, space, space, space, space, space, space, space, space, space, space, space, space, space, space, space, space, space, space, space, space, space, space, space, space, space, space, space, space, space, space, space, space, space, space, space, space, space, space, space, space, space, space, space, space, space, space, space, space, space, space, space, space, space, space, space, space, space, space, space

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0: The funk is on space. We ain't never coming down to Earth. You are in space. Space.
2: Word is born, these cats been on the mic fantasizing a lot. So-called MCs, wannabe rappers and all that, whatever. 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
2: If something is yours by right, just fight for it.
1: I'm not saying
0: all
1: that
0: all my people.

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0: 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I was like, get out of here, man.
1: No.
0: It's crazy to me, man. They're reading now, you know?
1: Serious?
0: Yeah, and they wear the funny clothes, man. The Versace, you know, that you put on your spaghetti. For real.
2: Yeah, man.
0: I don't even know how he started, man.
2: Hey, yo, there go my man, the Jesus, man.
3: He's crazy.
2: Yeah, you can ask
3: He's crazy.
2: How is it? What's up, the Jesus, man?
0: I was listening to this record the other day, and the girl, she said that her ass cheeks were raw, and she used no condom, man. It making no sense, man.
3: You don't like that?
0: It's crazy, man.
2: You don't like that, man.
0: Who like that, you?
3: Yeah,
0: man.
3: I hear you.
0: Man.

0: Sorry.
1: Every element in the galaxy boils down to one.
2: You say, what is the one?
1: The funk is on space.
3: I'm sick, Pop. Boy, can you help me? My mind's thinking about shit I don't want to think about.
4: That's your problem.

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yourself. 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

0: to know the truth and are not receiving it for themselves. And this is where the weak links, in other words, comes from. So if we would all be all in all, the true oneness means that we all know that we are sons and daughters. I and I say Shalom, arise to tell him the grace of the King of Kings, his peace and his love be with the I and I love you. So this is Wyndham Yadam, this is Brother Yadam, this is Arati Adino Seferi Ras, I Adonis Tafar of the Lion of Judah, Society of His Imperial Majesty.
1: The I gives thanks and appreciation to Brother Yadam for dropping those jewels. One love.
2: Serious shooter.
3: It's baby. 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Yeah. Fuck them all, the bitches, get them hoes to run around. All I ever knew that girl to be was just a freak. Oh, freak. I'ma let the world think that she a woman. 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I sold niggas remix. 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

0: Bought a spaceship, now I'm a space cadet.
1: Well, you know what I mean? Hoes you could be fucking right now.
2: Boy, shit. Boy, you know that little bitch got down.
3: Man, fuck all that, man. You got 3.1 million views on this motherfucking YouTube shit right here. You from Savannah. 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You blessed. You tripping. 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Hoes.
1: Real
3: shit,
1: man.
3: Man.
1: Hey man, niggas just had to get off on some niggas, man. Ooh, man, they got down. These niggas on the corner, never seen niggas like that.
4: Through the cut with Paul. 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

0: Today, people will be exploring the mine. 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
1: What?
0: We'll be walking through many corridors that no one has ever seen.
2: Yo, you know what? I'm cool, yo.
0: Or has ever returned
1: from. What are we going in there for, yo?
2: Yo, I'm cool, yo.
1: Oh, shit. Oh!

0: That shadow boxing.
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